2702 Pinewood Drive, off of Pinefield Circle. Correction, Pinefield Road for the Charlie Chocolate Breathing. Paramedic ambulance 39 due to respond. Operation sent off at 2-2001.

8880 Fairground Road, off of Bellot and Newtown Road. So the Charlie Stroke, EMS 10, paramedic, MI 14, your duty to respond, Operation Sinalpha 2, 2003.

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3: Ambulance 109.
2: Ambulance 109. Alright, how long are you staffed?
3: As of right now, until 0700, we're clear.
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0: 9819 Emerald Lane. For the lift, this is EMS 14 due to respond operations in Alpha 2, 2013.
1: And that was 149, 1 plus 1.
0: Yeah, that's 149, to Alpha 2.
1: And that was 149.
2: And 149.

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1: Paramedic Emma, 609.
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1: 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Both units are okay. We're available.

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To the Alpha Zig person, EMS 2, EMS 15, you're due to proceed. Operation Alpha 2, 2147.

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0: King.
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0: One 158.
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0: 560-5660 Fenwick Road off of Marshall Hall Road for the Delta Trouble Breathing. Paramedic Ambulance 118, I did a respond. Operations portable Sin Alpha 10, mobile Sin Alpha 2, 2206.
1: Ambulance 119 to Charles.
0: Ambulance 119.
1: You can hold us on the trouble breathing.
0: Yes, sir. What's your staffing?
1: We're en route from Pomfret Road.
0: En route from Pomfret Road. Push over to Alpha 2.
1: Ambulance 119 on 10 Alpha 2.
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0: Paramedic 118, what's your staffing?
2: Me too.
0: Thank you, 10 Alpha 2.

0: I already gave him 14 trumps.
1: I already gave him 14.
0: Girl, I hear him. I was trying to check 296 location, but I hear him. They're pulling up now. Thank you.
1: Thank you, 2211.

158 direction check. I was thinking 2214. Charles County Department of Animals 14 direction check. Washington 2214.

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1: 23 Charles Regional, 2013.

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1: Sanders, Samuel, 296.
0: We're going to be en route priority 3 to Charles Regional.
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0: St. Mary's Ambulance 296.
2: Go ahead, Charles.
0: Charles Regional, just call and advise. Both of you need to consult before taking your patients there. Their CT scan's down.
2: I'm direct, so I'll consult with them right now.
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0: Man, per Charles Regional, we are diverting to Southern Maryland Hospital due to the CT being down.
1: All right, copy.

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1: St. Mary's, ambulance 296.
0: After consult with Charles, they advise they can accept the patient. We're going to be en route to Southern Maryland, priority 3 now.
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0: 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If you guys could call my communications and advise them of the destination change, I'm unable to reach them.
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415, the number 15 Marshall Road, off of Gardner Avenue for the Bravo Fall. EMS 3, paramedic EMS 3, 9, I do the response. Operations in Alpha 2, 2243.

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1: Paramedic ambulance 118.
0: We are clear of the scene. Patient will be going with 119. They'll notify you momentarily.
1: I copy. Answers 2301. Charles County Paramedic ambulance 39. Duration check.
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You're here to proceed. Operation Sinalpha 2-0028.

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1: Three.
0: Thank you, ma'am. 10 out of 2.

12073, Pierce Road, for the Alpha Lift Assist, and your company 3 paramedic MI 16 Louisville are due to proceed operations at Alpha 2, 122.

0: 34-2.
1: Engine 34, it's an F2. Second lane.
2: Me too.
1: Paramedic in my 16, Bravo, it's an F2.
2: Am I 16?
1: Paramedic in my 16, Bravo,

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Tesla will speak to Exxon 3690, 3690 Crane Highway for the Alpha Cypress and EMS 60, paramedic MS 609. 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
1: 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Across the Grand Bank, Emma 609 has been canceled. 363.
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Newtown Road, followed from injury, EMS, and our respond operations, sent off at 2501.

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0: Charles County, the paramedic ambulance 12. Charles County, the paramedic ambulance 12.
1: Go ahead, Charles.
0: Yes, sir. You can return to service, sir. Thank you.
1: You copy.
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For the Delta, trouble breathing. Pyramid Chemistry 9's, do respond on 10 off of 2 at 631.

1029 Suffolk Drive off La Plata Road for the Alpha Sick Person. EMS 51, EMS 60 are due. Proceed on 10 Alpha 2, 635.

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1: And what unit was that?
0: Hazmat 16 with 2.

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0: 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EMS 12, EMS 60, paramedic MI 16B is due. 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

0: You must see 17.
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0: Yes, ma'am. Can you please call me en route to the standby at Regency Stadium?
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0: Anthony, time to call for this. Mission is agonal breathing. We do have a DNR. We're still coming in priority one, but let's just call. I'll know he's probably been waiting.

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The person's 3902, respond on 10 off of 2 at 9 o'clock.

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0: 3090 Crane Highway, Greater Water JC's at the front entrance with a Delta unconscious. EMS 3, paramedic came out 609. 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
0: Patient's been loaded in the back of the PA unit. We're ready. They'll call you shortly.
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1: Roger, hold on, sir.
0: Paramedic on site, you cut yourself off, can you repeat?
1: Roger, King, you can hold us en route to CRMC Priority 3 with a 39-year-old male.
0: Priority 3, Charles Regional, 39-year-old male, 1024.

2110 Country Pines Court, up Country Lane, for the opposite person. Prince George's ambulance 836 to respond on 10 altitude 1024.

0: PGA ambulance 836, 2110 Country Pines Court. Initially reported as a 70-year-old male with body pains, history of 2 prior strokes. Now we're back on the line, updating it to a stroke. I'll let you know what the change will be momentarily.
1: Stop.

0: 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Thanks. 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Thank you.
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Respond on 10 off of 2 at 10:33.

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Prince George's Paramedic Ambulance 840 with 2. 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

0: Charlotte Court, Lois Court, off of Stavers Road, with a Charlie headache. EMS 3, Prince George's Ambulance 824, paramedic EMS 118, or do you respond? I'm 10 up at 2, 1132, all units stand by for another dispatch.
1: Paramedic EMS 118, with Judith Woodrick. Paramedic ambulance
0: 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EMS 60, EMS 12, Prince George's Ambulance 836, paramedic ambulance 825, Northern Medical Duty Officer due. Respond. 10 Alpha 2, 1133. 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

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Proceed on 10 Alpha 2, 1144.

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1: Where is everything?
0: Yeah. 1151. Paramedic MS 14 is due. Proceed on 10 Alpha 2, 1151.

0: 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Show this unit route to the stadium with a standby, 2 personnel.
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0: 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For the Alpha Sick Person. EMS 2, Paramedic EMS 309, proceed, 10 Alpha 2, 1201.
1: Paramedic 309, 02.
0: Any fire, any mass testing at 1200. And they are Paramedic EMS 309.
1: Paramedic EMS 309.

18,764 Potomac Avenue up Benedict Avenue with a Charlie trouble breathing. EMS 2, Calvert Medic 204, do respond on 10 off 2, Benedict Channel 1210.

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1: 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Gonna be on the porch out front.

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0: 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Are we responding as a transport unit or the ALS resource?
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11110 Billings Road, RCA in the dining room. The trouble breathing, Charlie. Paramedic came at 609. Spawn on 10 off of 2. 1223.

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2: 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Paramedic M609, did you respond on 10 off of 2 at 1234?
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0: 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For the Charlie Hemorrhage, EMS 51, paramedic EMS 12 are due. Respond on 10 up to you, 1242. Paramedic EMS 12.
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2720 Honda Place off of Butterfly Place for the Bravo Fall. EMS 8, paramedic EMS 8, proceed on 10 off of 2, 1301. Correction, respond on 10 off 2, 1301.

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0: 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Pyramid Attempts 2 is due. Respond on 10 off of 2 at 1315. Last unit.
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1: We are clear, St. Mary's. We'll advise when we're back in the county.
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1: They took 15 Davis Road at Biggs Elementary School for the alpha traumatic injury. EMS 12, EMS 109 is due from the Waldorf area. Proceed to Napa 2, 1336. EMS 109 with 2.
2: Turn out EMS 2 to Charles.
3: Paramedic ambulance 2.
2: Charles and route, Charles Regional Priority 1 staff says no additional needed.
3: Copy, Priority 1 staff says 1337.

722 Port Tobacco Road for the Delta allergic reaction. Airman Chemist 51 is due. Respond 10 off the 2, 1338.

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1: Hi, my Game of Charles.
0: The unit is back in service. The unit will be transported with Ambulance 60. They will contact you shortly.
1: I copy 1349.

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1: Hamlin 60, Charles.
0: Hamlin 60.
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2: 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Mayor Paramedic Evans 12 to 2.
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0: 12 County Paramedic Ambulance 51, Ambulance 517, checking your status.
1: Okay,
0: 1353.

0: 737 Charles, you can place this unit in service until 2100 hours, volunteer, and en route to the big person, our first two or two.
1: Camel 37.
0: Three seven.
1: Three seven.

0: Stadium Commander Charles.
1: Stadium Command.
0: Yeah, can you turn an ALS unit to the stadium, please? For hypotension. Can you for a 24-year-old female?

0: 11,765 St. Linus Drive at Regency Stadium for the Bravo seizures. Unit 60, paramedic counts 118 is due. Spawn on 10 off at 2 at 1358.
1: Copy, sir.
0: 1359. Call for EMS 60. Regency Stadium's canceled.

0: Sir, American Airlines 118, which two? American Airlines 118, which seven? Paramedic ambulance 118.
1: Paramedic ambulance 118.

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1: Questioning.
0: 1401.
1: 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Show us en route priority 3, Charles Regional, with a medic from PA 51 on board.
0: I copy priority 3, Charles Regional, medic on board 1401.
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3: 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We're leaving the hospital. 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
2: 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Thank you. 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

0: Medic 18 to Paramedic Ambulance 609. I got patient information when you're ready.
1: Paramedic Ambulance 609, go ahead.
0: Yes, ma'am. I got a 24-year-old female, hypotensive, near sinkable episode. Current blood pressure is as follows: 89 over 51, 20 gauge in the left AC with fluids going right now. All our vitals pretty well stable. We'll see when you get here. We are in the team store when you first pull up to the front of the gate.
1: That right, room? That right, coming from the hospital.

0: Yeah, Vic 12 is Friday 2, Trans Regional. 31 year old female.
1: Two, Charles Regional, 31 year old female, 1404.

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1: Hammond 60.
0: Inform PA 609 their emergency lights are not on. Repeat, not on.
1: Paramedic Hammond 609, are you direct?
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1: 3712.
0: EMS 3712.
2: Paramedic EMS 118 with 2.
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Rescue 1.

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0: Yes, sir. For your readings for a secondary meter, same as Rescue Engine 1, zeros across board 20.9.
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0: That's interesting.
1: Go ahead.
0: It's going to be a malfunction propane tank in the garage. Tank has been secured. Oil rush into one, truck one, and the EMS unit. 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
1: Copy. 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

0: 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Paramedic ambulance 2 is being alerted. A Charlie 3, 1447.
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0: 38, Trumbull County.
1: Yeah, almost 38.
0: Can I have a hot level status, please?
1: That's right. Charles Regional's on reroute all together with hospitals open, no restrictions.
0: Great. Copy. 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
1: All right, copy. I'll get your call sheet started and the nature of the incident.
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Madwoman Creek Road, Chickamauxon Road for the tree down. Engine Company 8 to respond on 10 up to 1555. Charles County, all units. Charles Regional is up. Reroute.

0: TJ Charles. You can hold me on scene metal on the Creek Road. 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
0: B8.
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0: Chief 8 to B8. You can clear. And Charles, I'm going to clear as well. CCSO is on the scene. It's going to be an issue for county roads. The road is still passable by going through Marbury Estates.
1: I copy.

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0: 8124 Blue Ash Court of Chestnut Grove Lane. The Charlie overdose. EMS-10, paramedic cameras. Question, paramedic MI-816B is due. 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
2: 123 Morris Drive, Sage Point Gardens, in the living room with a Delta sick person. EMS 51, EMS 60, paramedic on the floor, overdue. Respond on 10 off 2, all units, standby.

3337 Westdale Court off of Westdale Drive for the Alpha Lift Assist. County 3 is due, 10 off of 2, 1611.

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0: 12.
1: Pietro. I'm the respond on 10 off of 2, 1611.
2: Area 309 with you.
1: I'm coming 309 with 2.
2: Ambulance 50 with 2.
1: 60, already have you on the air.
2: Ambulance 60.
1: Ambulance 60.
3: Scanner
4: 1. Visible checkout. We're going to hold it with the units I have on scene. You can return the other units coming.
3: I copy. Permanent camo 6 0 9. He starts towards Blue Ash Court. You switch over to 10 off 2.

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0: 1613.

0: 8124 Blue Ash Court for the overdose. It's company 10-2. Respond at 10 off of 2, 1614. E3's on the air with 2. It's company 3 is additional crew at 1614.
1: B3.

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1: Good.
0: 301 in Heritage Green, I got pedestrian struck. Are you able to clear as well as any EMS resources?
1: One second, I'll let you know.
0: Rescue Engine 1, my apologies, I missed it.
1: Could you repeat that?
0: Yes, sir. For 301 in Heritage Green, any units able to clear, handle that for the pedestrian truck?
1: That's correct. Myself and 517 are going to return. PA-51 is going to remain on scene.
0: Copy.
2: Keep in view.

0: 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Charles can help me on the pedestrian truck.
1: So, Michael Charles, I'm clear, Hawthorne. I'm route to the pedestrian truck.

0: ambulance 517 to Charles. Go ahead and put me on that pedestrian struck.
1: Crane Highway, Heritage Green Parkway, northbound. A person interaction involving a pedestrian. Rescue Engine 1, EMS 51, Pyramid EMS 39. EMS 16, C is due. Respond on 10 off of 6, 16, 17.
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4: 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You have a better.
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4: At the, on the ground, at Crane and Heritage, and I see the police next. I mean, vehicle. Is there another pedestrian somewhere around here?
1: Sir, can you please cut it 10 off of 2? Thank you.
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5: Yeah.
6: Copy in front of the dump truck. 1618.
5: South Uncle Charles, I'm on scene, Heritage Green, Crane.
7: Okay, that is being handled on 10 off of 6. You can switch over. Thank you.
5: South Michael is on scene, Crane, Heritage.
2: Perfect.
6: Paramedic EMS 39, Charles County EMS 16 Charlie or South Medical, are you out with the patient confirming a pedestrian?
2: Yes,

0: in a 60 trolley. No pedestrians struck. Yeah, single person injury.
1: I copy. No pedestrians struck.
0: You hold on myself, 517.
2: I copy. I will let the units on Alpha 6 know. Holding with you and 517. Paramedic Ambulance 39, if you're on this channel, you can switch back to Alpha 1.
0: Paramedic Ambulance 39, Charles.
2: Paramedic Ambulance 39.
0: We're not involved. Maybe a class in the Parkway and Saint Ignatius will be on checking.
2: I copy. Let me know if it's going to be PD only or if we need the assignments.

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1: 109.
0: Yeah, just clearing. I see your notes. How many ambulances do you have on this call?
1: We have yourself and PA 609 en route. Paramedic MH 16 Bravo is on scene at this time.
0: All right, for now. I see the note that I see just an officer. It says it's third patient for child. E1 showing starting a third BLS, I mean, another BLS unit for now.
2: 109 standby. Paramedic MH 16 Bravo on the scene. Can you advise how many transport units you need?

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1: B3 Charles, can you change my status to arrival scene?

0: I'm showing your call was clear. I'm going to go ahead and fix it. I'll hold you on scene.
1: Gotcha. Thank you.

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1: One 0 9 6 on the Cumberland Corner intersection. I'm gonna take it first.

0: 5117 Mudville Lane on St. Linus Drive. The Delta unconscious. Pyramid Camera 390, respond on 10 altitude, 1623.
1: Well, Charles, RY was in 30 seconds. How was RY was in?
2: I copy.

0: going to be. You can hold me on the scene. I'll give you more in a minute.
1: I got you, sir. Thank you.
0: Fairman 39 calls.
1: Go ahead.
0: It's going to be a PD only. We'll be staying on the scene until sheriff's officer arrives. Thank you, Charles.
1: Go ahead.
2: Two adults, one pediatric. Help me know the transport unit.
1: I copy, sir.

0: 5117 Mudville Lane, please. With unconscious ALS, respondent 10 over 2.
1: We're direct.
0: 3909, he's right.
1: Which two?
0: Coming to chemistry 3909 with 2.
2: Third one can be a BLS for the child.
1: I copy. We're starting the next closest.
2: I copy.

0: speaking of St. Charles, where would you like us to go?
1: Paramedic Ammo 399, I need you to go to Mudville Lane, switch over to 10 Alpha 2.
0: I copy with you, thank you.

0: EMS Chief 3A, can you confirm which call you're on? My apologies.
1: I'm watching at Mudville Lane.
0: I copy. Thank you.

0: Charles County, the paramedic ambulance 39 on SunAlpha 2.
1: Sheriff's office just arrived, so we're going to confer with them, see if they need witness statements, and then we'll live.
0: I copy. Thank you.

0: 8124, 8124 Ash Court, Prussian Blue Ash Court, the overdose. Paramedic ambulance 14 is being alerted to altitude 1630.
1: Paramedic ambulance 51 Charles, you're going to hold us en route to CAP Regional Priority 2.
2: Paramedic ambulance 51, you're advising Priority 2 to CAP.
1: That's correct, Charles.
2: I copy. Hold your Priority 2 to the CAP at 1631.
3: Paramedic ambulance 14 with 2.
0: Paramedic ambulance 14 with 2, 10 off 2.

0: 先别着。Okay, you can place the third BLS unit in service. 609 has a pediatric in the back of the unit evaluating. I'll give you information on the other two.
1: I copy, sir. Paramedic ambulance 14, you can return.
2: I copy, thank you.

0: EMS 3, Charles.
1: EMS 3.
0: Can you send the deputy over for us so we can take care of the vehicle, keys to them?
1: Do you need them routine or priority?
0: Routine.
1: I copy. Did you advise their vehicle? It was a vehicle with keys stuck in it?
0: No, the ambulance truck, they have packages in there until someone from the company can arrive or they can take it to the police station and get it from there. That way we're not leaving this vehicle unlocked.
1: I copy.

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1: I copy. We'll go ahead and cancel them.
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1: 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Learning for a BLS unit from EMS 51, third call for EMS 51. Affirmative Game is 12 on the air and route. Units for operating was 10 out to 2 at 1649.

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7940 Port Tobacco Road, Blue Dog Saloon. For the Bravo Fall, EMS 51, paramedic EMS 8 or D, respond on 10 off of 2, 1713.

0: into 31. He's still on his channel.
1: Paramedic ambulance 8.
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1: All right, thank you.
0: You're welcome. 1715. That was 517, that's correct. 7940 Portsback Road, Blue Dog Saloon. The BLS fall.
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1: $13,140 Charles Street at Gilbert Run Park with a traumatic injury, Bravo. EMS 15, paramedic EMS 2, do respond on 10 off of 2, 1716.
0: Processing, you have no lights on.
1: G38.
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Paramedic Caesar 9 is due. Respond on 10 off of 2, 1725.

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0: Yes, ma'am. Hold me on that call. Responding from Benton's Depression, Berry Road. 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
1: 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Staffing.
0: One.
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0: Okay, so have you been to the address before?
1: Multiple times.
0: Copy. The door could be locked in the front. 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

0: 677 Piscataway Court, opposite Kyle Run Road. For the Delta Unconscious, EMS 51, EMS 10, paramedic EMS 39 are due. Respondent, send out the 2, EMS 60, disregard your tone. 1732, EMS 109.
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0: Theater 9. Seventy 540 Crane Highway, Johnny Boy's Rib Shack. For the vehicle, fire ends coming 1, do you respond on 10 off of 2, 1732?
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1: Got it.
0: I'm clear of that call. Right, I'm clear of the hospital. You want to take a call at Scatter Report?
1: That's correct. Copy.
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1: 9-8. 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

0: 214 Charles County. Did anyone mark up for the second call?
1: That's correct. Engine 12 is on the vehicle fire. D1's on the subject, correction, and 14's on not breathing.
0: I copy. 14 stat.
1: 2.
0: Copy, I'm ready.
1: 1736,

0: Charles County Paramedic Ambulance to EMS Chief 16 Bravo, checking your status.
1: South Medical Charles, patient has a pulse.
0: I copy.
2: 9-8 Washington.
0: I copy. Charles County to Paramedic Ambulance 2, EMS Chief 16 Bravo, checking your status.
1: South Medical Charles.
0: Go ahead, sir.
1: Myself, Inspector MTA.
0: Can you repeat?
1: Hold it with myself and you, something.
0: I copy. Paramedic Ambulance 390 can return. Paramedic Ambulance 2.
3: Paramedic Ambulance 2, we're going to be 33 Charles Regional.
0: 33 Charles Regional, 1738. EMS Chief 16 Bravo, are you clear the call?

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2: Hey, West Utility 1502 and Route to Gilbert Run.
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0: Okay, here's King 1747.

have the patient first. It's 2855 2855 Grand Highway for the alphabet person. EMS 3 is due to proceed. Operation Sultan Altitude 1749.

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4703, Rookwood Place, apartment number C is in Charlie for the Delta chest pain. Paramedic damage from 3 is due. Operations on 2 Alpha 2 at 1803.

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0: at the Safeway at 10 over 10 King Street for the Charlie heat exposure. Paramedic ambulance 399 is to respond. Operations on 10 Alpha 2 at 1813.
1: Paramedic ambulance 399, 2 plus what?
0: 10 Alpha 2.
1: Paramedic ambulance 16 Bravo at 2. Ambulance 399.
2: Mayor, Paramedic Ambulance 399. Paramedic Ambulance 209, I copy.

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0: 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Airway 399, I'm seeing the sign released. Both units are ready. 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
0: 31, I'm on scene. 2 vehicle collision. 1 track. 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

0: second man in Charles County. Total of two patients, separate cars. Both priority three. 31 still working on that patient in one vehicle. Who's my first to arrive in insurance for you?
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1: Hastings Court. So this is the ambulance. Engine Company 11 is due operations on 10 Alpha 2 at 1845. 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

0: Charles County is responding to Hastings Court. The caller just called back. She's now having trouble breathing. And also check your MDT for the access information.
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0: 14, go ahead.
1: Page is loaded in the back of 119. They'll be calling you shortly. I'm ready.
0: 1914.

2508, 2508 Domingo Court, for the Delta unconscious, EMS 7, paramedic chemistry 09, West Medical Duty Officer, due to respond, operations on 10 Alpha 2 in 1916.

0: 119, Charles. We're going priority 3 with a 76-year-old female to the fort.
1: Yeah, priority 3, Fort Washington, 1918.
2: 587, Charles.
3: 587.
2: On the air for drill, staffing it too. We do have GT logged in.
3: Okay.
0: West Medical.
3: West Medical, turn off to you.
1: Charles, can I copy?

0: Medigan 118 to Charles. Did you say it was the Mattingly Avenue Court?
1: Negative. Domingo Court in Southampton.
0: I'm direct. I see it. Thank you. 2508 Domingo Court.

0: in with 119. What's the chief complaint going to be for Hastings Court?
1: Abdominal pain.
0: Charles County, copy.

0: Paramedic and Orange County Sea Patrol. Can you update our status to en route? It states arrived on scene on the MPT.
1: That's correct, because you still haven't cleared Hastings Court. You're showing on the scene at Hastings. So I'll put you in service from Hastings and put you on Domingo.
0: I copy. Thank you.
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Operations on 10 Alpha 2 at 1931.

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0: transporting a 69-year-old female, priority 3, to St. Mary's Hospital.
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